0: Headquarters.
1: Okay, that call we had at the swoop on University. Is there a way you can open that up and assign me? I'm heading to the hospital to speak with the victim from that, from yesterday.
2: Black eye did come from the boyfriend. That's about all we actually know that happened.
1: 10-4, she thought that altercation happened somewhere outside of Clutcheville. There's stuff people ain't saying, and yeah, we're going to do that report.
2: 10-4, thank you.
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0: 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Through Gorham, go ahead. I'm still down here by the station. Do you need me out there?
1: Negative. We located it. It was up to Goulburn.
0: The info.

0: 151 4G Drive off of Lakeside Loop. And elderly male, probable stroke, and breathing, pain, and in route. It's 151 4G Drive off of Lakeside Loop.
1: South Sabine 4 being route.

0: Yes, sir. That call off of Hilt Lane. I just got another call about it. It's going to be the house directly across from 186. She said it's right in that 90-degree curve right there.
1: Simple. Party Sheriff's Office. She'll be going out with 23.

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1: 17.
2: 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I'll be out on 191, just past Emmett Michelle Road, Zulu 530870.

0: 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So I'll set it up to 1.
1: Yes, gentlemen.

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1: Maybe 10-6 traffic, 171 north by Vegas's.
2: Late drive for a complaint. I got a citizen just approached me, asked me to go advise his brother. He has about 2 weeks to find somewhere else to stay. He's getting put out.
3: Hey, Paul.
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0: Oh, c'est vrai, c'est étonnant ça, comme ça.
1: Yes, ma'am. We are on a traffic stop on Highway 6 East and Highway 3118 to Louisiana 28, 820 Echo Whiskey Juliet. That'll be 820 Echo Whiskey Juliet.
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1: In 2027, the Bradley, the Coke, and Andrea Sepulveda out of Alexandria. Insurance is confirmed.
0: Simple, ma'am. Louisiana 26 when you're ready to copy, ma'am.
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0: Apex status 2629 on the following Louisiana VL 002-815-449-002-815-449.
1: It is valid. Still local.
2: Therefore, thank you, ma'am.

0: Terrence Sims out of Ringgold expires 2027. Insurance that shows confirmed through Progressive. 2026 returns to a Class E valid to Clarence Sims. Expires 2029. Record indicates speeding violation in 2022 out of Arcadia. No further record, no 20 months.
1: 10-4.

0: 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I'll be done on HVAC.
1: Goodbye.

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1: It'll be DJ Bill Sponsman coming up behind William Turner.
2: Play 3 out there.
3: Yes, ma'am. What's the next court day?
4: August 19th, August 19.
3: 10-4, ma'am. Thank you. I'm sorry.
4: 10-4.

0: Give me just a moment.
1: Now that I've been on a 911 call, I'm not getting an answer. It's going to be 1913 Vine Street. 1913 Vine Street.
2: Deborah. P7B en route.
1: Deborah.
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0: River CV7, I believe it's going to be a missed call. I'm hearing conversations in the background. It doesn't sound like a disturbance or an emergency.
1: 10-4, CV3, 10-9-7.
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0: in a blue Ford Escape. 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She's going to be just south of Fisher, between Shady Hill and Fisher.
1: 10-4, show me Rifleman.

0: 14, I'll be 297.
1: That might be him there.
0: Got 10-4. I'm going to get out and speak with him, 17.

0: Tag on this is going to be a Louisiana 166 Juliet Sierra Tango. 166 Juliet Sierra Tango.
1: Good work.

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0: Louisiana 26, 0127-20693. 0127-20693. That's going to be the suspect.
1: 10-4.
0: Zero one two two three nine four five. That's my complaint.
1: 10-4.
0: Fifteen for me.
1: 15.
2: 10-4. I've got a Christopher Nichols. Christopher Nichols, common spelling, 103196. He says he does have a 29 out of Vernon Parish. Can you check on that, please?
1: 10-4, stand by.

0: I'm good. He's stating everything was verbal. He just punched the window. You getting the same story?
1: Yeah, 10-4.
0: 10-4, I got his mother coming to get him. Just going to split him up.
1: Yeah, 10-4.
0: Go ahead, ma'am.
2: Suspect has a valid Class India. Class Echo is suspended for failure to pay child support. Made contact with Vernon, then he confirmed that 29. They're going to call me back again tonight.
0: Simple.
3: Sure, that was 940. That vehicle's registered to that address.
4: Good boy.

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0: 17-15. 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
1: He said give it to Mom.

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Then 1-3-2-5-9-0-2-4. 1-3-2-5-9-0-2-4. 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Louisiana Class E, 1-3-0-8-0-8-5-2. 1-3-0-8-0-8-5-2.

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1: Thousand Island and Highway 6. I'll be out with a black Ford Fusion. 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
1: Yeah, Trevor.
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1: 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Going 10-8 verbal for no headlights.
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132.96. 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I'm trying to get them to get off the roadway now.

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0: Well, just checking.
1: I ain't never seen one like it.
0: Yeah, they started doing that last July. I was just making sure it wasn't paper because they did away with us.

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2: Speak with Mr. Justin Hudson. It's going to be in reference to somebody using his name and calling in threats to his former place of employment. He'd just like to talk with the deputy about it.
3: Did you ever contact the other highway about this gate, San Silva gate? 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
1: Texas Highway, ma'am, go ahead.
0: Sir, can I get you on route to 575 Hickory Ridge Drive? It's going to be off of Pilcher Road. I have a Miss Sandy that wants two people removed from her property. I'll give you a 21 with some more details.
1: Take four, ma'am.
0: Stand by.

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2: You get anything back on that 26?
1: Class C through Texas, expiration is showing 72,033. 50 cents on there, and I was on that subject.
3: Next is 35. David Spring Road and Highway 71. Caller advising that they are on Highway 71 going towards Canfield. A gray Nissan truck is swerving in the road.
2: Just need somebody for a vehicle search.

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1: First one's Louisiana 1328-2231. 1328-2231. Next one, Louisiana 422-8009. 422-8009. Check NTIC of Vols and also CH on Miss Christie, please.

0: SUV6, all they advise that they see you on the shoulder, and the driver's going on Highway 9 right now.
1: V6. Louisiana Yankee 256 298. Y 256 298 is going to be your vehicle. 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

0: Sí.
1: Claro, me voy a acá. Taurus, ultralight, chambered in 38 for this one. The number is going to be Alpha Hotel, Hotel 07-2443. Copy.
0: 2-4.

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1: SB 30.
0: At Louisiana 26 when you're ready to copy mail.
1: 10-4, go ahead.
0: 00-455-4806. That'll be 00-455-4806. Can you attach that to the call? That would be the mail subject.

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1: 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Female subject attached to this call.
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2: Therefore, he's going to be walking from Clear Springs.

0: 190 West, mile marker 20 in Wingate Road. Am I free? Louisiana, 488 Golf, Juliet, Charlie. Again, 488 Golf, Juliet, Charlie.
1: Over Nissan Sentra, Leslie Scallon of the Ritter, expires 28, insurance is confirmed.
2: Lieutenant 8-1 issue.

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Phoenix, LSC7, mission route to Cypress to the walkout room at the resort. Just mental, female subject found to the face, possible face fractures.

She advises the house across the street from her residence, they own brown and black pit bulls, and those dogs are barking at her, being aggressive. 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

0: for Acura, four-door white in color, Dylan Winslow, Clarence, expiration 12 of 26. I am showing an NI flag on this vehicle.
1: Yes, ma'am. Those subjects are finished packing their belongings, and they are going to leave the property. Those vehicles will be back 1098-108. 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

0: River.
1: They contact with Ms. Dorr. She's requesting assistance with something on a rental vehicle. She wouldn't allow her.

0: It's going to be University headed eastbound towards Natchitoches. We've got reports of a possible Signal 98. It's going to be an Ford Excursion, three-quarter ton, darker green in color, older model, swerving lane to lane. The time of call, they were at the traffic circle, and he was having trouble going around it. Caller's been following him since Manny. He's requesting a unit to Volo. I'll also advise MPD.
1: Is going to be for a 2026 white Dodge Ram, insurance unconfirmed. That 26 is going to be for a Christian Meadows Class E Ballad.

0: drinking. She said she turned the music down 1098, 1008, close it out.
1: Possibly 98 for a 3/4 ton excursion, dark green in color, and no 28 information if I said it was all over the roadway.
2: SC30 and SC17, be advised, the medical stairs on a stump in T-Town, I believe at the Fish and Fuel new gas station to intercept first responders.
0: Oh, what their 20 is?
2: They're just now leaving Cyprus. I believe they're going to be in a black Lincoln Navigator.
3: Lone University Parkway, I'm from bypass and coming up on 49. I haven't seen anything in the description. Headed eastbound.
1: Of course.

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1: Yeah, we're already past Fish and Fuel. Central's not far behind me.

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1: Again, Zulu 936-409, gonna be right here before the roundabout on University. It's not gonna be in reference to that 99 driver though.
2: He lives at 174 Lamont Street.

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0: Key Foxtrot 400 GWF. The University Parkway, South Jefferson. Vehicle swerving on the road. Also, I think there's a vehicle that the city's looking for as well. You can let them know I'm pulling it over at the recruiter's office down here.
2: 10-9 to 28.
0: Louisiana, 480, Golf, Whiskey, Foxtrot, 480, GWF. Be on at the recruiter's office here on Jefferson University.
2: And
0: not positive this is the one city's looking for, but it is kind of swerving on the road.
3: Before they're advised. 1-48. 10-8, I checked all the way to the other side of I-49 and unable to locate the vehicle.

NSU just called advising that they have the vehicle meeting their description on South Jefferson near the recruiting station.

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1: Please.
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2: 10-4.

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That 28 comes back to a 2000 model, 2000 Ford Expedition, green in color, registered to an Emily Morrison out of Natchitoches. Her flags are cleared.

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1: Yeah, I'm going to cut off with Louisiana 28, Zulu A63723, ZA63723.
2: Advising that that 28 comes back to...
0: Yeah, Louisiana 181, Golf Yankee, November, 181 GYN.
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1: Go ahead.
2: Sir, can you go to 238 Shad Street? That's 238 Shad Street off of 476. Got a call from a Donya McMahon about her 15-year-old son who is being unruly.

0: Did you hold for?
1: Hold for him, Timmy, bro. Central Sabine, air off, dude.
2: Do you want me to say? Sabine.
1: Yes, sir. Do y'all have an aircraft that's available?
2: Yep. ETA to Sabine Medical Center.
1: Ground crew, you have a passenger aircraft.
2: The radar. My is coming from Alexander.

0: Peter Devon, East Street, Louisiana, 160, Juliet, Juliet, Yankee, 160, JJ, Y, son of Black Dodge, Georgia.
1: Good.
2: Like 38367 on a gray Nissan Altima.
1: Good boy.
2: D5, get that with him.
1: Good boy.

0: Coming back at fake is all good.
1: Energy. 10-8. 10-8. City was same old thing. Took over for their complaint on that 98.
2: 10-4.

0: And 465 Juliet, X-ray Yankee. 465 Juliet, X-ray Yankee.
1: Two eight three six seven comes back to a 2012 Nissan Altima Grand Color. Expiration expired. Expiration 04, 2026.

0: as a 330.
1: Careful, man.
0: Therefore, be advised, Central is advising that Acadian is going to transport to SMC where they're going to intercept the helicopter there at the hospital.
1: Therefore, thank you, ma'am.
2: She left it in the lobby, it's in the chair. Code
3: 4.
2: Code 4. Code 4.
3: Code 4, ma'am. I'm going tonight.
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2: We have a helicopter landing at SMC in 20 minutes.
3: Campbell. SMC's in Florida. I'll take that. Campbell.

0: may have even come by those. There's two males that have lights.
1: I can 1022 that juvenile call and head on to that theft if you want me to.
2: I'm unsure if it's a disturbance or what.
3: Can you turn on the numerics?
2: It's across from 141 Highway 6, or it is 141 Highway 6. It's just across, it looks like, from the Dollar General.
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1: B-171 northbound, right across from the tractor plate from Louisiana, 227 Juliet, X-ray Zulu, 227 Juliet, X-ray Zulu.
2: I got 17 here at Fisher Field with me. He's going to take the juvenile call if you want to try and catch that person down there running boats.
3: 10-4, I'm in route. 15 Sabine, show me en route to that Hillcrest call. 17's going to Chef.

0: So what's that complaint that's saying that the 920s didn't look to see if they were drinking?
1: Depends.

0: 17 Hope.
1: 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Just get an update. Make sure and let them know that where I'm coming from, please.
0: So far.

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She is outside on Pepperwood Lane, sitting on the hood of the Toyota. She says that you should see her whenever you turn on the peg leg.

0: 35 negative. 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
1: 2-4.
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1: 10-4, I'm about 3 miles out.
0: 10-4, I did update him on your location.

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1: We're getting close.

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3: It thinks being you advised two-story brick.
1: Olive green trim, page circle drive.
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2: That one. I think there was a digit off.
0: What?

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0: Okay. 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
1: Check one, stand by. Stand by for 21.
0: Check one.
1: Yeah, 10-4. It's gonna be nephew and his uncle. They were here at his dock and just walked up to their camp and come back. And they have no way of stealing any gas or anything. They own a couple of kayaks with fishing equipment and stuff, so.

0: and just document who they are, and once the complainant gets back to his residence, he can check and see if things stolen.
1: Yeah, simple.
0: He don't want us to cite him for trespassing.
1: Yeah, 10-4, I'm going to get him to give me a 21.
2: I will request he looks like it's far out. He's filming to the city marshal.

2018 black Honda Accord. Insurance is going to be a Diana Martinez, Class C, valid.

I have you on route to 322 Gibson Street, 322 Gibson Street. Could you speak with Ashley Thomas, who's saying that her ex-boyfriend refuses to leave her residence?

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1: Sounds lovely.
2: Back to 8. I'll be getting out at 1613 LA 117 in reference to an animal complaint.

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0: 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Flags are cleared.
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1: No contact. Just make note that female subject I called in is en route to Animal Hospital in Alexandria. Bring the dog to the vet.
0: 10-4.
1: I'll be getting back out with him.
0: 10-4.
2: So insurance for the vehicle. I'm not getting anything for the insurance page.
3: 10-4-4 out of DMV. That's confirmed.
2: It's not showing, like, it's not giving me insurance at all. I'm not getting.
3: Okay,
2: I'll
3: be yes, ma'am.

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0: 010-77-8196. 010-77-8196. Should come to a Donald Hamilton. That's going to be that boyfriend subject.
1: Likewise, A.
0: A- 144, where are you at? I got eyes on it right now.
2: Coming up over Obling Road, I'm behind a slow vehicle.
0: 10-4, come to Collins and Howard. She's going to be located up the street from me.
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1: 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I'll follow up tomorrow.
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1: Ten more. Speak with officer right at the moment. She did state that she left her residence. She seemed to be upset and crying, but she said she'll call back in a few minutes.
2: 1050 headquarters. If you don't mind, I'll call her back and pass her to me, please.
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0: once the 143 figures out where he's going to meet this subject that's on the line, let me know. I can locate it.
1: Be advised that we made up a location. 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

今天。Prism 45. Middle Tower Middle Clear 212 South Williams Avenue, 212 South Williams Avenue, engaged in a via been notified.

0: 157 Catholic Church Road, 157 Catholic Church Road. Being right to speak to Joshua Schilling, advised that there is a Paige Gaunt at the residence who has put her hands on him, not only tonight, but several times. He is wanting her out of the house. She drives a maroon Volkswagen SUV. He's also en route to the residence. He's not there yet, but he is en route. Should be there shortly.
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0: 10-4.
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0: LA-115 at Harold's Lane. Louisiana 803, Juliet, Foxtrot, Whiskey. 803, Juliet, Foxtrot, Whiskey. To Great Yukon.
2: 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I'm semi-793D in the mileage. 15690, 15690.
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0: General 42. 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It's going to be in reference to a shoplifter that's attempting to leave, but his vehicle won't start. Give us further.
1: It'll be a black male subject in a white truck. 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
1: 10-4, Miss St. Clair, East Third,

0: Did you get the 28 of this Ford Focus?
1: 10-4.
0: Oh, what about the what about the crash? Advise what's the status on that? What does he want to do?

0: 140. 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
1: A concerned citizen that was at Walgreens called me in.

0: call these on behalf of the cashier. You can call her and advise that the cashier couldn't leave out of the store to get further information because the line was on the store.
1: Give me the net. I'm behind Louisiana Mike 127159 on Scarborough.

0: Christmas.
1: Highway 6, east westbound lane, just for the Manny. Manny sign with Louisiana, Mike 98201. Mike 98201.

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0: 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We're Louisiana 115, Golf Papa Golf, Louisiana 115, GPG.
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0: 28, it's not coming back. Were you sitting on that 28 for us?
1: Hey, Louisiana, 115. Louisiana, 115. GPG.
0: Check one.

0: has found a ride home or called their parents. 1098-1098, leave it open for notes. Was the Flora going to the residence, or was he going on to the residence?
1: He was going to the residence. Ten four.

0: both were.
1: Ten four 26 Natchitoches, can you attempt to make contact with the caller and see if he made it to his residence? 10-4.
0: This thing will be it.
2: To Central. We have Trauma 4 low patient for transport. 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
0: It's 3/4 ton.
3: Close up now.
1: Ten four.
3: He advised that to keep coming. You stand by.

0: 1:34. Waiting for the 10:12. Speak with Miss Baggett, who's saying that she wants to speak with the officer in reference to hitting her vehicle in her driveway with her other vehicle.
1: 11:87. That's what we're going to be trying to eat.

0: headquarters.
1: I forgot to advise for that medical. Billy Maggio for transport to my agency.
0: 10-4.

0: Hey, Clark, 143.
1: Oh, yeah.
0: C2A is going to be a Southern Class 3, 1433 Texas Street. Area of activation is the storage door. The manager is requesting dispatch. So just...
1: Oh, well.

0: 135-143, what's your 20? Central, I can take care of it. I'm on Texas. Break headquarters, I'll take care of that.
1: Places.

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0: 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That'll be the complainant.
1: 10-4.
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1: So, thanks, buddy. Can I?

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0: Colin.
1: 10-4.
2: Quarters.
3: 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I'm 10-8 and returned all items that were taken back to the store. And I have a signed bad notice to turn in.
2: 10-4.

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1: Yeah.

I'm going to be out at Cancun Bar for a few minutes. It's going to be in reference to 26 and 24's call.

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1: 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Your white ship, Silverado.
0: 10-4. Headquarters. 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

0: Boy, Gary.
1: Vehicle that he visited is on the side of the road. It is running. It's going to be in the southbound lane on 171 between K. Williams and Walmart.
0: Step 4.

0: Converse.
1: Changing route to the 700 block of Abbey, 700 block of Abbey, and referring to the 595, coming from residence.
0: Appreciate it. Well, we got a unit north of us. We got a car that passes at 115 with its flashers on, and we can't even catch up to it.
2: 10-4. Description?
0: Truck got leaked.
2: Yeah.

0: 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He is going to be southbound. He stopped his vehicle. LaToya is going to come back to LaToya Holland. There in the vehicle. But he said there's no in the vehicle, nothing around the vehicle. He stopped his truck and the door's locked. He just left the flashes on for you to find it.
1: Try not to lose eyes on him.

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1: Yeah, so can you give a 911?

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1: Sir.
0: In 4, just continue northbound.
2: 7-0-9, if you could log up my body cam, is 10-7.
1: Sheriff's Office, all units, 911 has not had any calls lately for medical.
0: Civil. Seven, you want to hit mile 127? Civil.
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2: .71 southbound, I'm going to go Fitzway.

0: 10-6 First Baptist Church, stand by for 28. We're going to be 110 St. Germain Road.
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2: 10-4.

0: 见过。
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1: 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It's unsecured.
0: 10-4, the owner stated that her transmission went out and she plans on having the vehicle picked up in the morning.
1: 10-4.
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0: South Belch Road, Louisiana 485 Hotel Yankee 485. 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
0: 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Foxtrot Bravo Papa 827 SDP. It's going to be on a gray Honda Civic.

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3: 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The tags are expired, but he does have insurance.

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0: 36.
1: Northbound in front of the troop, 629, Juliet, X-ray, Bravo, 629, JXB.

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0: 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Check that out, please.
1: 24, ma'am. 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

0: 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Yeah, gray Nissan Altima.
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0: just south of Wally City Limits. Biawa, Texas. X-ray Delta 2412. X-ray Delta 2412.
2: Good one.

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0: The 28 comes back on a white 2023 Chrysler that expires in 2027 to a lot out of Victoria, Texas.
1: Careful.

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0: 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I had my overhead LEDs on and my windows down.
1: I'll be en route to MPDC, starting mileage 14142.
0: One south, Woodyard Drive, just in front of 26 stop, Louisiana 28205, Juliet Mike Hotel, 205 JMH, gonna be on a white Jetta. Texas 26 0732 6682 6682.

enforcement. I'll be in route to your facility.

0: class Charlie that expires in 2031 is eligible to Ebony Michelle Thompson out of Houston. So, yeah, I think.
1: Therefore, thank you.

0: 41.
1: Could I have interrupted 1046 Street, 1040 6th Street? Could you speak with the Clemens Sarpy who's staying there, Simcoe Morris and Larry Edwards? Come to his residence when you tell him something, they run through the trail and leave.
0: Careful.

0: Northern Texas. 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Armed suspect.
1: Yes, ma'am. I made contact with a residence right across from 142 Angela Lane via cell phone. And they said that it was a group of motorcycles that came through because the guy that owns a motorcycle there around the corner, him and his buddies were riding motorcycles. They were just getting home.

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1: Is it on?
0: Fox towing is en route.
1: It will. Maintain access.
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3: Six, what's that deer on your left hand side?

10-4, right now we're waiting for the computer to update. It's going a little slow.

0: like what appears to be two Oscar Juliet Lima 43. Two, correction, two Delta Juliet Lima 43. Two Delta Juliet Lima 43, displayed on a gray F-150. We're going to be in a parking lot of Dollar General.
1: Previous call.
0: 10-4, stand by. My laptop is still loading up. Advisor, got it.

43 Echo is advising already, copy. Advises that she and her ex-boyfriend, Roland Harris, were in a physical altercation prior to our arrival. It's going to be RTF.

A Missouri flag. Zero 055 golf 38-3040. 055 golf 38-3040. 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

0: 141 to 140.
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0: If you don't mind, can you make a pass between Highland and Rowena? I got flagged down by an older gentleman requesting to speak with an officer, but I'm over here dealing with Laris and Simcoe, or trying to locate Laris.
1: Okay, is that going to be a guy with a cane, no shirt?
0: And four.
1: He's been walking around all night.
0: I'm in 1022. Said he needed a ride somewhere.
1: 10-4, I first met him over by the event center. He came from the college, then was going to 6th Street, then he was out on Washington in Texas, so I don't know where he's trying to get to.
0: 10-4.
2: 143, you code 4.
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0: 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Advise that someone pulled into her driveway. The vehicle is no longer there, but she does wish to speak to a deputy. Say that she lives next to a trash bin. Two white males in a white truck. 1598 Mile Loop Road.
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fire, Evac 160. Who's got the strobe on top of the vehicle? We're going to need that turned off with these goggles also. Again, with the humidity under goggles, low, there's zero illume out here. It's very difficult to identify anything.

0: We are searching with headlights and everything else. These goggles pick up everything, so I'm trying to differentiate the flashlight. I got your flashlight on the ground if that's what you're shining.
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0: 10-4, ma'am. Be advised that driver, the Missouri 26, has called out. It's now 10:15. 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Ten and four, ma'am.

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0: 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Starting mileage 14171, 14171.
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0: 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Cherry Loop and Payne Drive. Caller advises that she's heard gunshots in the area.
1: Okay.
0: Possibly sees somebody walking with a flashlight or something on the end of something that looks like a flashlight. She's requesting patrol of the area.
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0: 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She's looking through her blinds, trying to give us information.
1: 10-4, turn on pain now.
0: 10-4.
1: 10-4. I'm going through the room by Texas Street.
0: 10-4.

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1: 13.
0: Texas Whiskey Charlie Foxtrot 6682. WCS 6682 LA. It's gonna be a dark blue Lexus.
2: Drive, do you want to stand by for me?
0: 10-4 from initially passing by and lighting it up. I didn't see anybody in it.
1: And for 24 Lexus, four-door, blue in color, Avia Wallace, out of College Station, expiration 1226, flaps are clear.
0: Right, 35, just roam around the area, see what you can look at.
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1: 10-4.

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1: 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I'm driving the 13th location.
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0: 10-4.
1: And she wasn't very forthcoming with information. The only thing I got out of her was some type of description around the clearance area.

0: there in front of you. He said it was going to be closed, possibly a four-door black Altima, maybe, a black car.
1: Yeah.

Finito, è 623. And a fight going on. It's going to be behind the front office, somewhere on the

is a microcontrolled area. She's now claiming that all this fuck is happening in Texas or someplace else. Ashley says that she could hear like a disturbance or a commotion going on at the residence where the girl was coming from. However, the girl is now saying that it's occurring in Texas in Oasis County.

0: It's showing to be coming from 1037 Highway 42.
1: What you said? 23, I'll meet you there. Coming by Chris Alford. Get one.
2: 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Don't need to be back.
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0: 50 to 24. What was the vehicle description given again?
1: The guy that I talked to stated that it was a black four-door car, possibly an Altima. He wasn't sure on the make, but he said possibly.
0: 10-4, I just had a... It's like a white Altima Fest. He right here by Waste Connections. I'll check it out.

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1: Contacted RPSO. They said they didn't have anybody on shift to go do the GSR test kit, but they had a detective they could call out

0: speaking.
1: Highway 6 and 1225 Louisiana 28, 951 Juliet, November Charlie, 951 JNC.
0: Good morning.

0: just up on the left.
1: Yeah, it's informed us. Trying to find a mailbox or something on it.

0: It's probably going to be the same trailer we always do with here on the list. This first one. 10-4.
1: This would be in 10-8.
0: Good night, 7. It's going to be lot number 6.
2: 10-4.
0: Point 3, do you have an active disturbance?
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1: General.

0: It is over here. It's over in Texas. 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
1: We're good, copy.

0: 7SO, we're 1098. Ms. Label, there's no action taken. She was able to get a hold of the county that she's from over in Texas and get it straightened out.
1: Do we have a name on her?
2: We do, but it was Spanish, and I can't remember how to pronounce it.

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0: 18 Nagus.
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0: Take down Louisiana. Three, 9, 7, 2.
1: Who was my wife?
0: 1, 2, 6, 4. 3, 9, 7, 2.
1: 10, 4.

0: coming back to a Grant female, a Natchitoches 1050 local.
1: Yeah, well.

0: go ahead.
1: 328 Smyrna Road. Got a call from Mr. Rodriguez. He stated that he stayed at a friend's house last night, went to a bar. The guy got mad, would not let him back at the residence. He had his belongings. He said that the owners are not at the address. Stated that they are on their way, but he is at the property, not on the property, off the road, requesting a deputy.

0: 14-7. You don't need any relief anywhere.
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3: Careful, just see what they said. 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If they'll give you an ID, I'm willing to write a statement.
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5: 24.
1: I got a possible ID number for you with a, if you can't find it that way, I got a name and date of birth. Number is going to be 008-787-056, 008-787-056, Louisiana. It'll come Alfred Pinckney, Alpha Lima, Foxtrot, Echo Delta, last name Papa India, November, Kilo November, Echo Yankee, 10-18 of 85, blackmail.
5: 10-50, that comes back to someone out of Reserve, Louisiana.
1: 10-4, see if you can locate one by the name or date of birth. That's going to be one of the callers.

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0: Nick 35, the primary on this. He's going to do the report.
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0: Watson, what's that car right there?
1: 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They're pulling out right now.
2: 250, that's a dark colored Altima. 13, he's turning towards you.
1: Prisoner right now.

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1: So.

0: 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Are you available for a 21? It's going to be a patch with the Sabine Women's Center.
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1: 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I believe it's 5961. 1331 5961. Should be a Garner subject.
0: 10-4, stand by.

secondary call. This one is going to be at 1801 Bilbo Street, same reference. He stated that he is blocked in and is unable to get out of his driveway.

0: We have a class I only on that mail. Jules Garner out of Zawali. Class I only, 1050 local.
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1: 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Is that come back to a Blue Altima?
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0: 18 nights.
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0: Residence is right here where the traffic stop was. He was allowed to pull it in there and advised to not drive again until he gets a driver, valid driver's license. August 10th.
1: Simple.

0: before, there's nobody on Smyrna in any kind of vehicle. I'll make another pass.
1: 10-4, where the call phases on the map that I'm looking at off of Highway 26, it's that Smyrna end is where it's showing.

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1: Sure.

0: 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He's there. What is that? 28-10-8, close us out. They got their belongings.
1: Airport.

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0: 28
1: 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That's J, 398-298. I got 2600.

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1: Sorry, if I heard him. 28 on the tractor is going to be Zulu 516-702. Also, good advice. They've already contacted the tow company.
0: 10-4.

System has been down for quite some time. We're still waiting on it to get rebooted.

I'm going to be San Antonio right here in front of CID. I'm going to be out with Zulu 866-547. Zulu 866-547, Louisiana.

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0: It comes back on 2002 Chevy pickup green to Hillary Ford for a Pleasant Hill. 2003 Slicer clear. 26 Class Echo to a Hunter Walker. A Pleasant Hill Spiners 2030. That's shown to be a valid Myers license. It is a Myers license.
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0: 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Looks like a black car.

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0: 29. 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Basic is Caitlin Rivers. And the shift's going to be 1800. Good morning.
1: Good morning. 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

Clay 28 at Choctaw Drive. It's going to be Louisiana 28338. Spot Strike Papa Tango 338 FPT. It's going to be on a gray Kia.

0: Chevron went off the field, ma'am. 46,732. 46,732. I got 12.6 gallons. 12.6 gallons.
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6 6 6 6 6 6 6 6 6 6 6 6 6 6 6 6 6 6 6 6 6 6 6 6 6 6 6 6 6 6 6 6 6 6 6 6 6 6 6 6 6 6 6 6 6 6 6 6 6 6 6 6 6 6 6 6 6 6 6 6 6 6 6 6 6 6 6 6 6 6 6 6 6 6 6 6 6 6 6 6 6 6 6 6 6 6 6 6 6 6 6 6 6 6 6 6 6 6 6 6 6 6 6 6 6 6 6 6 6 6 6 6 6 6 6 6 6 6 6 6 6 6 6 6 6 6 6 6 6 6 6 6 6 6 6 6 6 6 6 6 6 6 6 6 6 6 6 6 6 6 6 6 6 6 6 6 6 6 6 6 6 6 6 6 6 6 6 6 6 6 6 6 6 6 6 6 6 6 6 6 6 6 6 6 6 6 6 6 6

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0: I-49 northbound at the 191, Florida, Charlie Victor 10, X-ray India, CV10XI, Florida, on a gold Ford Focus.
1: 10-4.

0: G47 Region 3. I-49 southbound on 195. It's going to be Louisiana 281 Golf November India. Louisiana 281 GNI. It's going to be on a silver Honda SUV.
1: Silver.

0: 26 Sabine. Yeah, we're 1097 on.
1: You will be west, correct? Be en route to around the 11,000 block of Highway 120. Kind of on the parish line of Sabine and Natchitoches, a signal 20. He says there are no injuries, no road blockage. He just ended up in a pasture and went through the fence. Just one vehicle. It's a 2006 Nissan Sentra, gray in color. I'll notify troops.

0: Being route to 254 Franklin Lane, caller advised he lives at 186 Franklin Lane, and it'll be the house next to him across the wooden fence. I'm not sure if this is the correct address that shows on CAD, but there is a big pecan tree across the house, and he sees no one moving around, so he just wanted someone to check and make sure that the person that lived there was okay.
1: Are you being Roosevelt?
0: 10-4.

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1: Receiving well.
0: Truck 1 driver. Honored.

0: Region 3, 45. That Gina service, is that going to be Gina Tow and Recovery?
1: Probably. They said it was whoever took over for Stapleton's.

0: 22 negatives, 1097. We got a 28. When you ready?
1: Yes.
0: We on the Zulu 88509.
1: And four.
0: Franklin, 194 Franklin.
1: 10-4.

0: one is your neck. She was at, you have come back very.
1: It comes back to a 2019 Honda pickup, silver in color, to a John Yates Marshall of Leesville.

0: 22.
1: The subject's going to have an NSU sticker on his vehicle. See if you can make contact with him. The sticker number is going to be 03730. 03730. See if we can get a contact number.
0: 10-4, stand by.

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1: SC
4: 13. 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

0: 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Just be advised, this occurred Friday night.
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0: 12.
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1: Trick just called and advised they're also working signal 20 in LaSalle, so if you need them, let me know when you get there. 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
0: Cool.

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0: Caller, Jesse, the crowd is on line 7 before you get to Mark Cemetery.
2: 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They still need us.
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0: You got a crash in Angus?
1: 10-4, it's 1171 Highway 120 and Robeline. They advise it's like right at the parish line.
0: Circle, using his 26 on file.
2: Hayward,

0: 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I was ready, copy a 28.
1: 10-4.
0: 452, Juliet Kilo, Quebec. Gonna come back to a Silver Sonat Sentra.
1: 10-4.

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1: 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LKJ 9681, Silver Camera.
2: SP 11, can you pin out 10-9 that 28, please?
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1: LA 8, Victor Crossing Grant. 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
1: 10-5-3-7-6 Hotel Sierra. 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Gonna be a Honda Civic White.
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2: It's gonna be 3-7 Hotel Sierra November. Should be coming back as a white Honda Civic.

0: 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Not sure the third number. Hotel 6, remember?
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0: 10-4, 376, Hotel Sierra November. Coming back to a blue 2013 Dodge Charger, showing cancel plate.
2: 10-4, this is a white Honda Civic car.
0: 10-4, any passenger information?
2: 10-50, I'm not seeing anybody around the vehicle at this time. It is a rollover. Just send next rotation to our location. Tell them to take that, I think that's Mallard Road, then take a right, and you see us right over here, just out of that curve. I got my lights on.

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I'm gonna get a VIN number for you.

0: 26 of the driver is going to be 123-25242, 123-25242. Then we come back to a Valiant subject.
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3: 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You can send 22 on that.
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4: Give the registration certification of the vehicle, showing 470 Hotel Whiskey Yankee, 470 Hotel Whiskey Yankee. So I was able to find the registration certification inside the vehicle. Showing on registration, the plate that's supposed to be on this vehicle is going to be 470 Hotel Whiskey Yankee. 470 Hotel Whiskey Yankee.

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0: 14 be advised, the Southern Regional has not had anyone come in with injuries consistent with
1: 10-4.

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you close to be able to help take some of these calls. I believe 13's busy. We're busy with this investigation over here. And they said they got calls coming in.

0: This is a 26 for the homeowner or landowner. 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It's going to come back to a Lassiter subject.
1: 10-4.

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Louisiana 28 Military Honors 14744. Military Honors 14744, Louisiana.

0: send part of a fence on private property and the homeowners, with homeowner's permission. I'll close it out.
1: 10-4.
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0: 10-6. 20, westbound, Memphis 49. Oklahoma trailer, 9486 Kilo, India. 9486 KI, Oklahoma. It's a white tractor trailer.
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1: Simple.
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1: Highway 486 near Atkins. Take down Texas temporary tag Tango 270-9896. T270-9896. Texas.
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1: 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And I'm trying to close it, but it's not letting me.
0: 4.

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1: 10-50, I'm still standing by for a firing out of Maryland.

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1: License has possession of that vehicle. I'm going to be 1098 from here. I'm going to be en route to Marie Lane, see if I can make contact with the last registered owner.
0: Ten four.

Chao. 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He's out of state of Louisiana. 553-3188. 553-3188. 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I'll have it on RTF 1098-108.

0: Ouais.
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0: Mention, did y'all check SMC to make sure there was nobody that was there that possibly got into an accident?
1: 10-4, SMC and DeSoto, they neither have anyone come in with injuries consistent to a signal 20. I'll try my position as well.

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0: When are we going out at 84 Marie Lane, 84 Marie Lane, Pleasant Hill?
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1: Headquarters. I was only kidding from this location. I talked to Mr. Sharpie and advised him that I've been seeing Larry since about 7 o'clock this morning up at the dollar store. It wasn't none of him. I don't know who you think it is, but it's not Larry. We're going to be kidding.

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0: of Region 3. Vehicle 1 is Louisiana 209 Juliet Mike Lima. 209 Juliet Mike Lima on. For rotation.
1: 1050, we'll get one started.
0: Okay, go ahead and advise whoever's getting this one. 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

0: 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LA 28, the Parish Line. Vernon's advising a two-vehicle crash, U.S. 171 and Holly Grove Road. U.S. 171 and Holly Grove Road. No injuries. Road is blocked.
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0: 64 Reaper. Sir, be advised to Rapids. This time, we're going to stick with Code C, Charlie.
1: Region 364, 45.
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Yeah, that's true.

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1: Temple.
0: It's just an ID and a class PPAPA only. PPAPA number is 905-28860, repeating 905-28860.

0: south.
1: 151 south. Take down Louisiana 28712 Golf Quebec Papa 712 GQP.
0: 4.
2: Thank you.

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1: Sure. 712 Golf Corvette Papa comes back to a 2024 BMW SUV, white in color, flags clear.

to RR6, River Arizona, RR6. Got a 911 open line on Porter Island Road. Don't hear any noise. It appears to be on the long road part. 10-4-RR35.

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Fishing. His phone was in his pocket. Accidentally. He said, thank y'all for checking on him.

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1: Good.
0: Reference to 62A, point of activation is the exit entry garage door. 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

0: Go to SC11. Three nine four Bear Creek Road. Anchor on burst. I need you to take a statement.
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1: 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It'll be a brown Denali and a silver Mazda. No injuries, no roadway blockage.
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0: like 13 reasons, right?
1: See?
0: It's 71 to win Nagash line. That was Texas Victor November Romeo 8355. DNR 8355. Black Nissan Central.
1: Last four numbers again.
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0: 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Perfect. 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

12, medical emergency at 120 Melrose Bend Boulevard, 120 Melrose Bend Boulevard. It's going to be a 77-year-old male, recently had surgery. Now he has low blood pressure with a high pulse, requesting to get him checked out. NRMC as well as Fire District 1 first responders are en route.

0: Vehicle 2, 651, Edward Young, Ocean. 651, Edward Young, Ocean. Two, handicap tag, Louisiana, 512993. 512993. That's vehicle number one.
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1: 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Ninety-eight-eight. They was advised to call a locksmith.
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3: So.

0: Jones on Highway 43. I'll get you an address. Sure. This is one male at the products at the cleaning crew. He's pulling on the website because he is a tan blazer.
1: I'm out with a Civic team right now on Sweet Town Road. 13, what you got going on?
2: We are almost a BJ.
1: You said it was that, Sabine?
3: Stand by for an address.
1: I'm going to get a C18 here. It's going to be a vehicle broke down Sweet Town Road. They're changing the tire now. They'll probably be here for a while.
3: Get more.

0: port anything. Put that stuff in CAD for me, please, so I can navigate to it.
1: 10-4, still getting information from my caller.

0: SC-14 as the subject did leave the property. He turned right on Highway 43, towards 171. It's a tan SUV blazer type vehicle with a black support. My problem is that he seems kind of disoriented. He got on the passenger side to get in the driver's seat. She said he was an elderly white male subject.
1: 10-4, Zawala, do you mind sitting 171 north, see if you don't intercept that vehicle? I'm coming off Marshall Highway. If you don't give me a minute before I get up there.
2: Z1, SO, 10-9 again, bro.
1: Supposed to be coming south, 171 possibly. I'm headed that away.
2: Can't for 1 minute, Rob.

0: says there's a black bug guard on the hood of the vehicle.
1: 10-4, I'm in the area. You did advise the 10-4.
2: Driving.
1: 10-4.

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It's going to be 00648-8333, repeating, 00648-8333.

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0: Am I patrolled all the way up to Stewart's? 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So far, I haven't seen anything.
1: 10-4.

0: happened, Jeff?
1: No, not yet. I'm still rolling. 171, clear Oak Pleasant Hill Road. Golf Mike Tango 602. Golf Mike Tango 602, Louisiana. And we're going to stop median right here just before you get to Oak Pleasant Hill Road.
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0: 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I'll be giving that subject a wrap at the gas station.

0: जी फाइनेंस। Northbound to Oklahoma 28, Papa Charlie Kilo 945, PCK 945.
1: 4.

0: La cruz.
1: Go ahead, everyone.
0: Rescue 3 will be clearing the scene at 120. And we have trauma 3 is transporting. They'll be taken to Rapids.

0: 58. 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She got possession of him and the vehicle. They'll take him back home.
1: 10-4.
0: Do I need to go out to the mill?
1: 10-50.

0: 3.
1: Being route to 396 Main Street in reference to a medical, it'd be a 58-year-old female with chest pains. NRMC's been notified.

keep me around. Johnson Drive, 433 Johnson Drive, 38-year-old female having seizure, and TH is going to be in route as well.

0: Hey, what I mean when I say mental?
1: Hey,
2: Sephora, can you run to about the 159 southbound, 159 southbound on I-49? It's going to be a reference to a one vehicle signal free. Call advised there was a vehicle that went off of the roadway into the woods. He advised that both occupants of the vehicle are already out of the vehicle. They're going to be sitting inside of his truck, a white Dodge Ram pickup truck waiting to speak to you. It's going to be the area of the 159 southbound on I-49. About to make contact with troops in a moment. Also be advised, the caller advised that one subject in the vehicle was bleeding.
0: I'll be clearing route.
2: Yeah. 1045, I have troop as well as an armed scene route in the moment.
0: Civil.
1: D5, you say you're close to that?
0: Head north.
1: Yep.

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1: Natchez report one vehicle crash, I-49 southbound at the 159, one injury.

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0: D5, this is D5. Terminal 1 is going to be responding to your call. They just responded from Campy, so I might take them a moment.
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Go for it.

0: Vernon 911 to Rose Pine Fire Department. I need your number for 301 McCain Road for report of smoke in the area. Vernon 911 to Rose Pine Fire Department. I need your number for 301 McCain Road for report of smoke in the area. Nearby cross street of Froming Road.
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1: 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That tag showing it should be on a white Nissan. I got a white F-150.

0: 10-4, that tag was the Purple Heart 9623, correct?
1: Kimmel.
0: 10-4, it's shown on a 22 white Ford to a Douglas Brown and Jesse Morton on that tag, and then you just provided also comes back to the same Ford.
1: Kimmel.

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Four 881. 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
1: Hey, Bob.
0: Alright, driver of the vehicle is going to be Louisiana 26 12694881. Repeating 12694881.
1: 10-4.
0: Louisiana 26 Class B 12667052. 12667052. The 28 is going to be out of Louisiana. 561 Golf Charlie Zulu. 561 GCZ.
1: 10-4.
2: Hit check and see what's going on.
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5: 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He's going to go try and see if he can bring him to the scene.
4: Simple.

0: Steve up.
1: You can also note down there was airbag deployment. Both occupants just have minor abrasions. Other than that, they said they're fine. But I have that trauma unit come this way to check them out.
2: Involved or close by.

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1: I'm at 49 South, right here at the Lowe's truck stop.
0: He should be passing you. I got another caller on the line about it. The plate's 452 Juliet Kilo, Quebec. 452 Juliet Kilo, Quebec.
1: Simple.

0: Negative.
1: 27.
0: Trying to find the mile marker I'm on. I'm not sure. It's going to be southbound. There's another signal 20. I'm trying to get turned around on it. They're facing northbound right now in the other lane of traffic.
1: 10-4, I just received a phone call on that. It's around the 151 or just north of the 151. There are no injuries or anything, is there?
0: I'm not sure yet. I'm trying to get turned around. I've got so much traffic passing me right now.
1: 10-4.

0: 27.
1: Okay.
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1: Stay in the roadway. I'm trying to get back to him now. By the time I come up on him, I had a dodge to get around him.
0: 10-4. Break 39. Good. I'll be in route as well for traffic control.

0: That one at the, just north of the 151. Can you just give me 1 second? I'm trying to drive backwards down the interstate route. 10-4.
1: Joey has not notified Trooper that crashes well, Major.
0: 10-4, already have.

0: clear them off the roadway, but I'm going to have the left side southbound lane closed right now.
1: Simple.
2: We're asking 45. Nackers has another one at the 151 northbound. I told them they need that. Pick one of them to work. I'll let you know.
1: Cool.
0: It's going to be stalled. Where is that?
3: Travel. You still need me?
0: 10-4-0-1. 27, Akers. 27, you have traffic? 10-4, that's going to be a 10-50 on the NRMC. They're saying no injuries.

0: Patrol. So.
1: Yes, first phone number.
2: Turn on.
1: Any injury from that signal for me?
2: Okay.
1: Simple.
2: 27, I'm active. 27. So, able to go ahead and get the runway cleared.
3: 10-4, thank you. That's 30.
0: Region 364.
1: 371.
0: 4 on that Baleen, subject is valid.

Good morning, SO. Big fire truck out here. West Manny. City limits there across from Take 10 there. I mean, Old Take 10.

0: 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Can I reach ready for 28?
1: 10-4.
0: 158, Delta Mike Hotel. Gonna come back to a red, well, orange Equinox.
1: 10-4.

0: John's going to be Louisiana Class E, 6470962. Passenger's going to be Louisiana Class E, 125118.
1: 10-4. Negative 27.

This is 27. Go ahead. I'm showing that 28 expired in May of this year. 24.

0: man. Trailer tag is going to be, looks like,
1: Can you let the state know that there's approximately 4 or 5 rails down on the guard that they have that the vehicle took out?
2: 10-4, I advise the OCD.

0: Regent Hurst.
1: Good enough.
0: All about something. Driver's on scene as well. He's going to be released on some citations.
1: Civil. It's also negative on 29.

0: Would you like for me to go ahead and call next non-preference? Troop advised that they're working a couple of them, so it may take them a while to get to that one also.
1: Kemper, go ahead, and I'll work this one. You can go ahead and prove them on. They're able to hold two occupants as well as a small dog just so we can get off here and then they can meet their ride at French Market or so.
0: And 4.

0: 39. There's no injuries on this crash.
1: 10-4, will you be working at 30?
0: Yeah, 10-4.

0: northbound 134.
1: Natfish is going to handle the one at the 151. Archie's is in route for years at the 159.
0: Did we get an injury status from the driver that wants to know?
1: That sounds like a Delta or Charlie at worst.
0: 1-4.

0: needed me to call a wrecker for the Allen exit. I think we've got to see where she's going to be able to drive home. But her husband's going to meet her at the Allen exit. So this is where I'm going to get her favorite and everything. 10-4. The passenger's about 8 months pregnant, so trying to get them off the interstate. 4, she doesn't need to be checked out. 10-50, she's safe and she's okay.
1: 27, once you get into the Allen exit, are you going to go back tonight?
0: 10-9.
1: 10-22.

0: Go ahead, 30.
1: 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It's going to be driving.
0: 10-4.

0: 6, this is Hemlock 1 Alpha. 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
1: Trauma 1's clear. 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
1: 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Fire is a finish. 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Finished. 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
3: You can also advise the DOTD there's going to be some damage to the cable barrier at this location as well.
2: 10-4.
1: Let's get everybody off the side of the road and get fire trucks out of here, and we'll be back tonight.
4: 4, sir.

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1: Okay.

0: 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She's high risk, she's stating, and her blood pressure's pretty high right now. 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
1: Go for it.

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0: 25. Can I get you on a priority 5? Picking up from Premium Room 304. Discharge into 9740 Highway 28 East in Pontville.
1: Copy that. Do I have time to finish my lunch?
0: Yes, I can copy, no problem.
2: Here. 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
0: 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Can you come with us now, please?

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1: 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He said the assailant is no longer at scene.
0: Of course.

0: They have an available Savar unit that can assist me with unlocking the shirt.
1: Michelle, 10-4 to Rick.
0: You did advise Trauma that we were at the elevator, correct?
2: Correct.
0: 10-4. 10-4, thank you, ma'am.
3: Patient should be by the bunny shack.

0: Just a 27. Are y'all on the Allen exit or at the underpass?
1: At the underpass.
0: M4.
2: We're going to be in the area of the Money Shack. We have not located anybody yet.
3: That's a good copy. And we just got off the phone with PD. They are now putting someone around.
2: Located the patient.
3: Good copy.

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0: I found them right here. They should be able to see my light.
1: You're at the 155, aren't you? Or are you at the 148?
0: I'm at the 148, but they're 1097 right now.
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1: Can you go to the Dollar Tree? You're speaking with Barbara. She's going to be outside of the room. She found her wallet and wants to return it.
2: Four.

0: Yep. Two front left for any time?
1: No, sir. She just called and stated that she needs to make a report about suspicious people in her yard. She has pictures and information. It's on her phone. Cameras.

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1: 10-4.
0: Go ahead.
2: Alright, troop's going to be standing by for Archie's. I'm going to be 10-5-ing the driver and occupant to a hotel near the intersection, 49.
0: Go for it. /151, so I should be there shortly.
2: Go.

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1: Passenger, the vehicle, we were able to go ahead and fix the fender of the vehicle. They're going to be following trauma one to the hospital. I'll be back 10-8 and we'll close it in quick.
2: VE5.
0: Quit.
1: What's your 20?
0: I am 158
1: southbound. 10-4, can you, when you get close to the 151, you're going to see it where the poles are down. A couple pictures of that for me and send it to me.
0: 10-4.
1: I was unable to a while ago with all the heavy traffic.
0: 10-4.
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0: 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Can you run Louisiana vessel 8280 Foxtrot November? 8280 Foxtrot November. Can you email me that, please?
1: Four, sir.

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1: 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Here,

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2: Robert. 3225 to 832 Echo Yankee Victor. 832 Echo Yankee Victor. Gray Nissan Altima.

0: Washington. 1125 Washington is going to be two Johnnies on the river for signal 22. Make contact with Miss Ashley Cannon. She stated that they wish you had a black male subject wearing a gray shirt with dirty pants, no color given. It has been standing in front of their business and he's refusing to leave, and they have asked him to do so. They wish to have him removed.
1: Highway, that's the nursing home. Not sure if this is related to your last signal 20 there. I just received a call from Ms. Thomas, who advises she's in a 2019 blue Nissan Altima. She said that she had an accident while leaving the nursing home. She is not injured.
2: Ten four.

0: 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It's going to be a Louisiana. 10 tag, 2065-7274.
1: Tip 4 on that VIN, you advised it was one golf, four golf, five echo.

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0: You know?
1: Oh, yeah.
0: Comes back on a gold Buick LaCrosse 2011. Shows it had the 28959 hotel uniform 959HHU expiration of 26. It was canceled, voluntarily surrendered. -29 is insurance is shown unconfirmed.

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1: Louisiana 125-71506. 125-71506. I'm gonna be 1015 with post for 966C. This last one I'm also gonna be 1015 for an angle 29 through APD.
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1: Traffic stop, Natchez Highway, Stoker's Loop, be out with Texas. Victor, 3183.
0: 10-4, stand by.

0: Minnesota at 6:13. Here 28 of Sierra Kilo Victor 3183 expires October 2025. It is a 05 Buick four door gray in color. Owner is a Tony Hawk, Houston, Texas.
1: Careful.

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0: Roger, that's a good copy. Can we push the 9 line to post AAR? Over.
1: 1-6 Alpha, Roger that. I will RFI up that info. Over.
2: Hemlock 1 Alpha, Hemlock 1 Alpha, 2 Alpha, over. Alpha 2 Alpha, this is... Arrived at Mondo, time now, break.

0: 16 Alpha, this is 1 Alpha, over.
1: Go for 16 Alpha, over.
0: 16 Alpha, shelter in place at this time until further instructions are given, over.

0: Headquarters to 154 and 125. Can y'all check the area of July and Dean or July and Hill for a black male wearing a black and white jacket, red shirt, gray shorts? We have a female subject on the 911 line advising he just committed a battery on her and she's pregnant.
1: I'll be in right off.

0: Female caller is pinging on North 5th Street. She advised she's about to follow him to July Street on foot. We have no description of what she looks like.
1: Her name?
0: Trina Smith, and the male subject is a Travis Smith. Travis Easley, correction.
1: Pickle.

0: The 22 you still code for?
1: Yeah, for code four, this is going to be in reference.
0: Description of the victim before she disconnected. She advised me she's going to be wearing a pink shirt and green jogging pants.
2: Cancel in the subject. What else you wearing?
0: She stated he's going to have on a black and white jacket, a red shirt, and gray shorts, I believe.
2: Cancel, I'm in the area.

0: Natchitoches to 22, did you copy?
1: 10-4, copy, Rick.
0: A black and white jacket, red shirt, and gray shorts.
2: Roy Drive, right? Seen anyone from that description yet?
0: She last pinged at 1122 North 5th Street. The victim advised that she was coming out of Highland before she disconnected and stated that she was going to be en route to July Street, where she believed that Mr. Easley was en route to.
2: The important next problem is, why is she following him?
0: You know, when you figure that out, can you let me know?

0: 1431.
1: 31.
0: Hey, yes, Cyrus. Do you have phone service? If you do, give me a call, please.

0: Be advised that the subject's name is going to be Mr. Travis.
1: Yeah, the name of Travis Easley.
0: 10-4, 1097, the area of July.

0: July and Hill, there's no subjects out at this time.
1: Hey, boss, I'll search the area as well. We can go. Headquarters, we're going to 10-8 to give us a middle location, but she's following him. She can't be afraid of him. Did she give her location? Headquarters said she was following him. Headquarters, if she called back, tell her to meet us at the PD.
2: 10-4, I've attempted to get her back on the line and it just goes straight to voicemail.
1: At this point, just tell her to go to the police station and file a report.
2: 10-4.

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0: 72 region 30.
1: Ten-four, I think I'll be closer. I'll catch it. 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

0: 47. I need you to miss en route to 459 Post Mill Road in reference to a domestic disturbance. Caller advised that her husband hit her and threatened her if she called the cops, he would do something crazy. And he does have 4 guns out at this time. I'm still on the phone with her getting information.
1: Did you say they were both in the same house?

0: not going to shoot off in my trap. You said they're both there.
1: Yes, to answer your question. Break 30, go with her. I'll go to 22. Several, hey, well.
2: 22, negative.
3: 27, be advised. He threatened to put the wife 10-7 if she called the police or tried to leave with their 5-year-old daughter.
0: 10-4, I'm alone.

0: She still has the phone on and he doesn't know it. I can hear him talking.
1: 10-4.
2: Every desk responding units, Grenfell LA8, approaching Bentley.

0: Sorry, what's your 20?
1: That's Darkwood.
0: No. 27, also be advised, I have an active 29 through MPD for the Randolph subject. 10-4.
2: Is it headed toward Dyson Creek Road?
1: Oh, 10-4, what's that off of?
2: Stand by one.

should come off of 167, so we're just past that Bentley convenience store. Simple.

0: advised they're on Dyson Creek headed westbound toward Dry Prong or 167.
1: Wait for y'all right up here at the Family Dollar.
2: Yeah, boy, that'll work. I'm passing by Pleasure Pools.
1: Air Force? I don't know if y'all heard. He doesn't know that she called. So, I'll try to be a little light on my sirens and stuff.
2: 10-4. Yeah, once we get to Post Mill, we'll probably go ahead and drop down code 1 and get in there. Just before we get down Post Mill, I'm not familiar with that area like you are.
1: Just go ahead and go code 1 as soon as you get on Post Mill. Actually, before, we'll just go from code 1 from where we're at right now.
2: Yeah.
1: If we have a siren, it's going to echo around here.

0: D9-3. Get a vehicle description, please.
1: 10-4, they advise it's a black SUV. They were unable to make out the make or model.
0: 10-4.
2: I said, y'all just pass me and I'll get up from behind y'all.
0: 10-4.

0: Just be advised, I'm in contact with Sabina, so they advise us to send somebody out their way to assist.
1: Copy. They are going to assist?
0: 10-4, they advise that they have a deputy en route.
1: 10-4.

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1: 10-4, I do still have her on the line. The husband does not know. And

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1: With firearms out.
0: Address?
1: Address is going to be 159 Post Mill Road. It's going to be off of Rocky Springs, Roebling area.
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0: Good day, Smee. Show me 10-8 also.
5: Good work.
3: If you're able to, I know it may be hard to make contact with her. See if he possibly has a weapon on his body.
2: I'm still on the phone with her, and he doesn't know that she is on the phone with me still.
3: I was saying if he was to walk away, if he was able to ask her real quick, but simple.
2: Before, she was telling me something a few minutes ago about the weapons, but she was on the back porch with the five-year-old, and he walked out, so she had to stop talking to me. And I hear them talking now, but she did say as soon as y'all drove up, he was going to do something. And so that's why she was on the back porch.
3: Simple.
6: It's four almost. Just like the trail, it's always cut off.
7: Interference in the back, did you turn on?
6: Myself is 64, 167, just north of Creola. Is there somewhere where we can intercept them?
2: These are the trees up here, if you look just right.

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1: Go ahead.
0: What's your 20?
1: 167, north of Creola, head towards Bentley.
0: Or somebody can break off and go up 165 in case he takes a right on 123 and goes toward 165.
2: He
0: does. Leave behind me.
3: 423 is 513. Gotcha.
2: Sure where they're at right now. I know he is with her, so I'm not, they're talking. I don't know where they're at though.
1: 10-4.
2: Apparently she's inside because she keeps telling him she wants to go back outside.
1: 10-4, we're going to be 29 miles away from that address.
3: I'm at 13, I'm lethal.
1: Also 165.
3: Oh. Around the rope lane, or y'all gonna go Rocky Springs?
0: I'm gonna go. Looks like rope lane.
4: I said, yeah, we're about to go 1097. As soon as you come up here, as soon as Rocky Mountain, show me that double wide right there.
1: 10-4, break 22 Niggers. Go ahead and 1033 the net until we go code 4.
5: 10-4, break Niggers. So I'll use 1033 the net. Additional traffic, swap over to that too.
0: SB 13, the Niggers deputy. I'm about 10 minutes out.
6: Before I continue, go to Robo Lane. Okay.
5: 13, did you copy the last traffic that you came 1022 since they're right around the corner from the residence?
1: Yes, sir.
3: 13, they said they pulled those guns out on each other or what?
0: All I'm tracking is that the Natchitoches, when they called dispatch, said that the guy had four guns out on the table. There was children in that residence. So give Natchitoches a call. They were trying to hit me up on the radio. I've got them on scan. They said something about 1022 in their unit, I believe.
1: I think we're on my contact. 427. Desk E9.
0: Coming from Dry Prong, you'll pass North Tower Road. Should be the next road to your right.
1: 10-4, thank you.
3: 11, where are you, 20?
6: I'm right behind 15.
3: A little bit better. Yeah, I got mine in sport as well. It's in 4 auto.
7: There's no road. Just start with the Nacogdoches Sheriff's Office. They said you can 1022. 1022 is supposed to be on road.
0: 13, copy 1022.
3: Did they advise while we're 1022?
7: all the dispatcher says is they have three deputies on the scene. That's what it's decision we do.
8: Simple.
0: 13-14. I'm still going to ease out that way. I'm going to slow my response.
8: 10-4.
3: Yeah, Mike, post mule, it's at the east side, it's Natchitoches, west side, it's us. So it might have been on their jurisdiction.

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1: 10-4.
2: 17-8.
1: 10-4.
3: 22 Nexus, verbal Miranda.
4: 10-4. Yeah, I'm going to go ahead and go 10-15.

0: Right.
1: Go ahead, 30.
0: You can change that to 10-15.
1: 10-4.
0: Also, can you confirm that warrant for MPD for the male subject?
1: 10-4, it has been confirmed. They advised they were waiting to see what kind of charges y'all had first.
2: And if you're willing to take them out to D.C., they'll come and serve it then.
1: 10-4. Negative, be advised, the caller declined medical. 10-4.

0: 31
1: emergency, call, make contact with Ms. Sheila Edwards. Sheila Edwards, she's going to be at 233 Lake Drive. She's supposed to speak to a deputy. She advised that she knows the suspect is Kalen Phillips, and he was making threats to get them out of the house.
0: 10-4.

0: report or anything. It was actually in Natchitoches Parish. They were just wanting a deputy that was possibly close for backup.
1: Okay. Good work.

0: 50.
1: B9, Region 3. I can't make out all the traffic. Can you see if they have anybody seriously injured in the crash?
2: 10-4, semi.
3: So, can you open teleport? It's going to be 140-403.

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0: We're fixing to turn on 120 from 165. About how far is it from up here? They're on Forest Road 120, and they're about a mile to a half mile from the intersection with 123, LE 123. Okay.
1: Region 3E9.
0: Go ahead.
1: And advise that the deputy is code 4. They're unsure of the injury status on the two detainees.
0: Sample.
2: Nuggets 14, we already spoke with the dispatch and made sure they got the message.
0: No. They said they might have one suspect in the woods, but I can't tell if they mean here at the crash scene or where back by Stewart Lake where it all started. I would think they'd all be in the vehicle. Mike, go check that, and all the rest of us are up here.
3: 65, Richard Bridge. Can I check on that? Coming up on LAH, Stewart Lake. If it is right here, I'll go ahead and check while I'm here.
0: Civil.
3: Engine around Stewart.
4: Twenty-six for the caller is going to be 1108-9903. This is going to be a Louisiana Class I.
3: Thirty-one SO 107.

0: 3-65.
1: Good.
0: Per Grant, they advise that it's pretty sure that it's going to be in the Stewart Lake area, possibly around where it connects to 8. They weren't entirely sure. They advised that he was 10-1 when he called it out.
2: About 2 minutes out from Stewart Lake Road and Wiley, not be in the area looking.
0: So.
3: 672, 265, I'll hit that way as well.

0: 04.
1: 4.
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1: I only got one little old bar here. None right at the moment.
2: Temple, I'll get it. Break, Natchitoches, who's on call?
0: Standby.
2: Also, one of y'all on post mail, give me 21, please.
3: C'est ce que je fais.

0: or
1: he's 65, he's 79. Your traffic, I'm missing.
2: In the woods, they were dropping off narcotics to the prison.
1: 10-4, you cut out some. That's around Stewart Lake, correct?

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0: About how far out are you?
1: Couple minutes.
0: Okay, we're gonna hold for you. Grant's requesting some crash reports. You just have to see it when you get here.
1: Yeah, well, give me 21 if you can.
0: The work sale and the personal, not no service.
1: Temple.
2: Yeah, 4.
3: Over here is clearly these little bathrooms, the lobby.

0: It's going to be a Hispanic male. Doesn't speak any English. It's going to be your subject. Simple. E9, this is going to all be from a narcotics drop at the federal prison.
1: Several.
2: Can you go ahead and also go ahead and 10-22, not more.

0: 27. Don't forget to do the 11s for him.
1: 10-4, that's what I was about to tell him, but I'm going to go ahead and do it here, and then I'll go up to the DC and hand it to him.
0: 10-4, thank you, ma'am.

0: 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Go ahead. I'm at Forest Road 106 and Forest Road 120. Do I need to come back towards 123 or go the opposite direction?
1: We came in on 165 and just stayed on 120 until we ran into them.
0: Temple. Do you remember passing Forest Road 106?
1: You're probably going to need to keep coming. We passed 119. I think we came in on the higher end.
0: Go ahead.
2: They're at the intersection of 106 and 120.
0: Temple.
2: 10-4. Just continue west, then you should run into them.
0: Devil.

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0: General, I'll give you a call shortly.
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0: Go ahead.
1: Alright, I spoke to 14. I'm on at the 266 Cary Scarborough. If you can make contact with Trauma 5, I'm coming out of Riverly and I'll meet up with them somewhere and I'll pick them up and take them down there.
0: Before I forgot where they are, I'm just a moment.

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0: 24, be advised. Trauma 5 advised that they're currently on Carey Scarborough Road, about 8 mile off of 8 mile loop.

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0: 42 Kaiser Avenue, so we Chili's Bar and Grill, female patient in possibly late 60s, fell out and is still lying on the floor. Patient is conscious, but is sounding confused, and PH is going to be in route as well.
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0: All units tonight, E69 is going to work one crash out of this. Whenever he gets some service, he'll put it on the log if he hadn't yet. Also handle the tow. If you don't mind, contact him and see which record service is coming if we don't know.
1: Yep.
0: All units are 10-8, Grand SO standing by with everything else.
1: Simple.
2: Region 3, they advise Dixie.
1: Simple. E69, did you want me to go ahead and make a 20 event for you?
2: Please, sir.
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1: 10-4.

E72. See what's driving this car here. Appears to be an elderly black male, his wife. Yeah, it's not gonna be that. E65 Region 3. We're following Pollock down Forestry Road 123 by Stewart Lake. Apparently this is where they were and where this subject could be. After it's clear, we'll be tonight.

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1: Okay.
0: 24, he's been about to put the dial up.

Headquarters. All units will be 10-8. 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
1: 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This is IP. Where's your EDA?
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It's a black Acura SUV. 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
2: Grand Lieutenant, can you log me on, please?
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1: Roger 3, 10-8. Several for Bulls.
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0: Peace. Right.

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1: Quarters.
0: I'm going to write in PGC now to serve Mr. Randolph.
1: Four. At 31, you still hand to him one. There's a copy of my traffic. Can you TN9 or come in TN1?
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3: 2-4, I advise that subject has been released. Me and MP14 will be back around to that address on Lake Street.
1: 10-4, I copy the subject was released.
3: You know, please.
1: 10-4.
0: 20 to negative. I'll be back 10-8.

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2: Seven, Magnus. 27. 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
1: 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I'm back 10-8. 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
1: Devil.
2: Sure, she was 10-8 from post mail. I know she said it earlier.
1: Tim Horton, she's going to close it here shortly.
2: 10-4.

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1: Copy, Tornado 1.
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0: 911 to Sandy Creek Fire Department. Can I have you en route to 2309 Highway 111 for a light pole smoking in the area? Vernon 911 to Sandy Creek Fire Department. Can I have you en route to the area of 2309 Highway 111 for a light pole smoking in the area?
1: Go ahead, 145.
2: 145, can I get,
1: Officer? 145, your traffic broke up.
2: 145, can I get PD or fire department out here, please?
1: For contacting them now.

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1: Ten four, sir. Do you know the electrical company for that area?
2: Should be SWEPCO.
1: Four, sir. Thank you.

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1: Go ahead, Sandy Creek 5.
0: What's going to be the numerics on that?
2: Juliet Kilo Echo. That's 329 JKE, Arkansas.

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1: Go ahead, 540.
0: What's the address?
1: I'll text it to you.
0: 10-4.

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1: Go ahead.
0: I'm down here by Harrelson Sawmill right across Pat Patterson Road. I haven't seen anything down this way. I guess we gotta head this way, just look behind me and make sure I didn't miss anything.

0: Nelson Road.
1: Back.

0: Put that to a 2005 blue Toyota. Cool. Looks like insurance is going to be confirmed.
1: Yeah.

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1: 10-4, felony court date is going to be August 10th, 8-10.

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1: Assistance with anything?
0: Ask them if they did advise that they already have a record service en route.
1: Therefore, I know that road gets pretty rough down there. I don't know exactly where they're at or what it's going to look like for the record. So that's why I was asking.
2: Come.
3: Go ahead, 540.
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2: Captain Alpha, good talking.

0: Are you still tied up with the stuck on you?
1: Just now getting up to 49, and I'm going to check on them, and then I already spoke to 30, and I was going to go relieve him once I checked on him.
0: Go ahead and relieve 30. We'll check on the Tommy unit in a minute, but we're going to have to relieve 30.
1: Yeah, well.

0: 31.
1: Can you mirror to the end of Highway 1227, end of Highway 1227, unknown address? Received a call from an older female, so that she advised that neighbors are playing loud music. Of course, the NPS all the attempts to make contact with them advised them to turn it down.
0: And four.
2: 18 nights, I'll get one of mine to check on it.
3: 10-4.
0: 18.
2: What's that?
3: 10-4.

0: 40 Nikon.
1: Can I get my case number, please?
2: 07892.
3: Yes, sir. I'm sorry, I missed you 21. My phone was still on silent. Call me back.
4: Seriously.

0: Where are they at right now?
1: 11-1, they are at Rapides.
0: Copy that. I'm heading that way.
1: That's a good copy.
0: If you would, just send them a text, not to leave, I'll get there.
1: That's a good copy, doing it now.

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0: 24.
1: I'll be out on 117, 30B, back 10-8. If you can, whoever this third-party contractor is supposed to be in route, could you see if you can get an ETA on them?

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1: You're probably going to have to call DOTD to get the number.
2: Staff DOTD can't say they're responsible. They at least need to come put some signs up.

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1: They're actually on their way as well. Saying if they can fix it, they will. Their ETA is 30 minutes.
2: 10-4, thank you, ma'am.
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1: Traffic stop 171. We'll be just south of Converse with Indiana. Delta, Juliet, Juliet, Alpha, Hotel.
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0: What have on scene?
1: Thank you.

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1: 23.
0: Sir, nothing's coming back with that 28 out of Indiana.
1: 10-4, I have a 26 out of Indiana. It's going to be 9371273408. Juliet Alpha Hotel.
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1: You read Mr. William Turner up front. He wanted to speak with an officer about getting an escort to 745 Royal to retrieve his personal belongings.

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1: Good, just so when you're ready, my Wi-Fi is not working.
0: Yep.
1: I spoke with some residents that were standing outside. They said that their son was playing some music. I advised them there had been a call to turn it down to where they could hear it and nobody else could hear it. And I'll be 10-8.
0: 10-4.

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1: 35.
0: Got some kind of disturbance on a line at 276 Highway 1227. 276 Highway 1227. Got a female. We can't get much from her. A lot of screaming and yelling in the background.
1: Where should we where I just left?
0: 10-4.
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0: statement for Tesla or anything?
1: Does it by chance say supercharger or something like that on it?
0: It says GE, and it's got a nozzle to charge. That's it.

0: 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And then 1077, 46,870. 46,870 at 1070, of course, yeah.
1: Have something, being that it's her guest or something, but she can go ask. Or I can walk up there real quick.
2: They won't let her use that one. That shows the one to be in front of my use, or two stations in front of my use.
1: 10-4, that's probably her best bet, because this one looks like it, unless she has a key card, this one looks like maybe it's for the guest.
0: 35-9, 1097.
3: 10-4. Now, you're off of Lafayette, or you're in the parking lot behind it, beside the bank?
1: And take right here, behind the Hotel St. Denise, right off Lafayette.
3: Come in off of Lafayette, correct?
1: 10-4.

0: 113-589-7313 for me?
1: Sam Morgan, back to the Lydia Blue. Expires 419 of 2025.
2: Thank you.

0: 8. We were canceled by PD on arrival.
1: Let's see, you got also 007, another unit. Just had a report from 529 MLK Drive. That's 529 MLK Drive. We have Mr. Anthony Russell. His ex-wife just came to that address and took his 2013 black Ford Explorer without permission. He believes she's headed back towards Tashada currently. That was about 5 minutes ago. They stated a blue car had pulled up, and she got out, took the truck, and then both vehicles sped off.
2: Damn, are you getting any information on her where you can look up in RMS, see if she got a secondary address?
1: Good boy. It's going to be a Courtney Williams is the ex-wife. We're currently looking now.
3: Is their divorce finalized?
1: I'm not certain. I can contact him back.
3: Contact him back, because if not, share property.
4: Tampa, are we still being routed this time?
5: Well, I'm in route.

0: Did you make contact with somebody inside?
1: Before she just walked up, she's trying to find out what's going on now. Hard right now.

0: Number
1: 7. 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I think I know her. Be heading over her grandparents' house.
0: 10-4,
1: 1834.

0: is he 41 here, 46, you can get a call back for the patient. I don't think anybody's at home. I'm trying to hit the doorbell. I'm trying to open the door and nobody's answering.
1: Inform me, give him a call.

0: 35.
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0: 2-4.

0: restaurant that's in the old Pizza Hut building. Male of unknown age is having an asthma attack. NPH is going to be in there as well.
1: Copy. Kaiser.
2: What was that address again, and which old building is it?
1: Kaiser.
3: Two copies.

0: That'll be the new.
1: Disposition,
2: they split up a month ago. It's going to be a fresh divorce. Not finalized yet. We're going to be 10-14 in this subject over to his cousin's house, so he can ride back home.
1: 10-4.
3: May continue on, ground 10-22.
2: 10-22. Beginning mileage 64754, 64754, en route to somewhere on Jones.
1: 10-4, 1835.

0: Está negro. Can you have Tommy in and around?
1: Ten four.

0: I could use 18.
1: Go ahead.
0: Out to the 142 northbound the Posey Road exit from the northbound side. It's on the ramp. We have Life 360 on the line. They received some type of a cell crash notification, unable to reach the occupants or operator.
1: Cool.
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Could you be en route to 1815 South Drive, 1815 South Drive, at the entrance of Carter Trailer Park? Received a call from Raymond Howard advising that he thinks two older females are about to jump his 18-year-old daughter. He doesn't want anyone to know he called.

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1: I'm ready.
0: Yeah, 0054-01358. Repeating 0054-01358. It's going to be one of the victims. And 0066-48071. Repeating 0066-48071. It's going to be a witness.
2: Can you send 9 at 35? You broke out.
0: Yeah, Louisiana, 0066-48079. Repeating, 0066-48079. This will be a witness.
2: Good morning.
0: Louisiana, 01057-1030. Repeating, 01057-1030. This could be another victim.
2: Good
0: morning.
3: 18, be advised, this is a rollover. One vehicle rolled over. Both lanes of the interstate are blocked. Subject is not entrapped. He is out. There is an ambulance out of Wynn Parish on scene that is diverting traffic. He is refusing medical. Again, it's going to be some type of a utility truck rolled over. 142 northbound.
0: Copy.

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2: Troop E's been advised.

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1: A 49 northbound at the 142, one vehicle rollover. Both lanes are blocked, not supposed to be any injuries.
2: Yeah.
3: 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I'm passing the fish hatchery.
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0: 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Because I came in the entrance, but I don't know where you're at.
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1: Yeah,
0: golly. 30 or so. We'll be out on a traffic stop. Highway 6, Eastern Snyder Road, Louisiana. Zulu 864-805. That'll be Zulu 864-805.

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0: just let Troop know for me. 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He's saying he don't want treatment, but he just wants to get cleaned up.
1: Do you have a record preference?
0: Let him know next nine, please.
1: 10-4.
0: It's going to be heavy mess. I got a 28 and a 26 when you're ready for it.

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0: 10-4, thank you, ma'am.
2: So.
3: 10-4.
2: Note one lane shut down, off 39 northbound.
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